0: Énergie 94.5.
1: Wait till you're announced. 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
1: 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Stand still, laddie!
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0: musique, des chums.
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2: 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I'm not afraid.
3: Yeah. It's been a ride. I guess I had to go to that place to get to this one. 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